0: 青春有我，不止好听，更有方向。
1: Where are you going?
2: Going out.
1: With who?
2: It's none of your business, okay?
1: What you gonna do later?
2: Stop acting like you care about me. Stop acting like you want to know something about me. You don't know nothing. You don't care. Stop asking.
1: I care.

1055，青春有我，好听有方向。It's our party, we can do what we want. It's our party, we can say what we want. It's our party, we can be who we want.